who's watching? Tell me who's watching. Who's watching? 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Who's watching? Tell me who's watching. Who's watching?

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1: 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We have the thing with them and them like, and we have the thing them love.

0: 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Just shadows on a wall. 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Let's get it.
1: 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Diamonds in the dark.

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I'm like them. I see the satisfaction in your eyes.

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1: Yeah! 1999, yo! Still representing C-Block. And we just trying to let y'all know that life is what you make it. So leave the past behind and keep moving. 'Cause that's the way it's done. And that's how we doing here.

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Our colors will fade eventually, so if our time is running out, day after day, we'll make the mundane a masterpiece. Oh my, my, oh my, my love, I take one look at you, you're taking me out.

visit. It was just about what happens when you have strong attraction to people that aren't necessarily good for you. I think it hit a nerve because I think a lot of us have felt strong attraction to people that aren't necessarily good for us.

When I walk on by, girls be looking like Debbie Fly. I pimp to the beat, walking down the street in my new The Freak, yeah. This is how I roll, animal print pants out control. It's Red Food with the big ass bro, and like Bruce.

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1: Ladies and gentlemen, the captain has advised the flight attendants.